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It's in a diary.

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Anything called love. Let me tell you about the birds and the bees, the flowers and the trees, the stars and the sky.

touchdown. Told me of the times he worked with minstrel shows, traveling throughout the South. Spoke with tears of 15 years how his

an old guitar. 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